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3: Good morning. Happy Monday. We're dealing with an issue as you head out on the eastbound side of the 403 at Highway 6 South. Look out for a collision. The right lane is blocked, not really causing a delay through that stretch. On the Niagara-bound QEW at Casablanca, overnight road work blocks a couple left lanes, and the Maple Ramp to the Niagara-bound QEW is shut down with road work. 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I'm Alexis Feiger, Legend 1029 traffic in minutes.
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0: Legend 1029 on a Friday morning edition of Sunny and Hayes. Welcome to it. Run to you, Brian Adams. And coming up on the show this morning, lots to chat about. We'll get the goods on what's happening this weekend for your Thanksgiving weekend with the forecast. Trying to get as much golf in as possible, Brian. It's like I'm afraid that maybe by the end of October the snow's going to come and won't be able to golf, you know.
1: Well, I mean, that's kind of fair. We're kind of ending the season for outside activities, really, not just golf.
0: Yeah, and it's not even like a lot of that stuff, because you can still, like at Shadoke, you can still do that frisbee golf, or they do something in the winter
1: that you can do.
0: It's not the same as having your clubs out there. But hey, the forecast looks good today and tomorrow anyway. Matt's got those details. We're going to make that call this morning. Someone's going to find out they're $2,000 richer. And then Matt and I are off. It's Work Perks Day today. You can go online at legend.fm, and we could end up at your office bringing you treats and all kinds of gift cards, all kinds of stuff coming up. We'll tell you about that and more on a Monday morning edition of Sunny and Hayes.
2: Heads up, dealing with issues. Heading out on the eastbound side of the 403 at Highway 6 South. Look out for a crash. Taking out the right lane. Crews are on scene dealing with that. A bit of a slowdown as you make your way through that stretch, but not a major delay. On the Niagara bound QEW, road work at Casablanca has a couple left lanes blocked. 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I'm Alexis Feiger, Legend 1029 Traffic in Minutes.
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3: We have good news on the eastbound side of the 403. We had issues at Highway 6 South. That crash in the right lane, all cleared up. No volume as you make your way through the area. And on the Niagara-bound side of the QEW, still dealing with some overnight road work at Casablanca. A couple left lanes are blocked, and the Maple ramp to the Niagara-bound QEW is shut down. 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I'm Alexis Feiger, Legend 1029 Traffic in Minutes.
4: Thank you, Alexis. It's 6 o'clock. I'm Ryan Williams, and here are your morning headlines. Searches have been suspended for a missing Hamilton-based air ambulance. The aircraft went missing early Saturday morning while en route from Bermuda to Boston, carrying 4 Canadian crew members and 2 Bermudian passengers. Debris from the plane was found about 20 miles off the island of Nantucket. The first round of advanced voting in Hamilton has wrapped up. Voters in Hamilton were able to cast their early ballots over the weekend, with the next round of advanced voting scheduled for October 10th and 11th. Voters can use any voting location in their ward for advanced polling. And the Hamilton Hammers go 1-1 to start their season. The Hammers took on the Belleville Senators in their first ever game, winning 5-2, while dropping their second game 5-3 to the Toronto Marlies. Hamilton hosts Toronto for their first ever home game this Friday. Puck drop is at 7. For more headlines, head to cktvnews.com.
5: Thank you, Ryan. 6:02, my Legend Matt Hayes forecast. We've got a mix of sun and cloud today. Slight chance of a shower. Winds gusting to 60, highs to 15. Clear with lows to 0 with a risk of frost. Tomorrow, sunshine, highs to 16. Wednesday, sun and cloud, 30% chance of a shower, highs to 21. 7 degrees right now.
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0: Max Webster on Legend 102.9, Sunny and Hayes, 6:09 on a Monday. I mean, you couldn't, I barely got in the door when you told me about the big problem with your car. Big, huge problem.
1: I always feel like I have to share those with my boys here in the morning. Now, Ryan listens intently.
0: Oh, my gosh. Like, what are you going to do?
1: I don't know.
0: You need a new car.
1: I can't even remember what the light is that came on. It was called Hold. It's, check it out on my, it's the 2023 Tucson Hyundai. And there's a button and it's called Hold Something. I can't even remember now. That light came on and it comes in three colors. It's like a light signal.
0: Oh,
1: you know, it comes in.
0: The darker it gets, get out of the car!
1: So when I got home, and I love the guys there because at Grimsley Hyundai, they have hours on Saturday.
0: Yes, they have a 24-hour call service for Sunny.
1: Well, that light came on, and I got really nervous because I knew it has something to do with the brakes. So I talked to the mechanic, and he said, what color was the light? And I said, red. And he said, it could be just that the sensor's out. But he said, I said, am I okay to drive it? And he said, yeah, as long. He said, I have to tell you, though, just in case, you know, if you smell smoke, don't drive it because there's something to do with the brakes. But there's a hold button. And
0: I told you that it could be something as simple as if your car is parked on a hill, the emergency brake will come on. And then that will be a red light regarding your brakes. And then you said that it's gone off.
1: Yeah, but I wasn't on a hill, though, Matt. I was on, like, a flat parking lot.
0: It's weird. My parking brake comes on sometimes in the weirdest situations that I would not expect it to come on.
1: So my question is, okay, so I made an appointment for Wednesday morning.
0: And the light is now not
1: there. It hasn't
0: gone
1: on again. Like, the next day, it was
0: gone. Then what are you showing him?
1: Well, that's what I mean. I'm going to call today and say to him, what do you think? And what if he says, well, maybe you should come in and we should take a look at it anyway. Maybe that's a warning that something's... That could be, look at the look on Matt's face. He's like,
0: are you looking for something to do?
1: No, I'm not.
0: No, you know,
1: that light called?
2: I really can't find too much. Like, give me a few more minutes.
1: It's called the hold something button, and I don't know.
0: Ryan's got his mechanic on the phone.
2: Yeah.
0: And,
1: could you get hold of yours?
0: Yeah, we're going to have a mechanic summit meeting. He's like, wow. And you say you got over and you're like, oh no, there's something wrong with the car. Like, the things that you
1: that, you know what the things that I worry about?
0: What?
1: Like, you're connected to your vehicle. You don't realize how important it is to be driving it. You need it to get to work. You need it to get here, there, and everywhere.
0: Right.
1: So for
0: and
1: that,
0: did it work?
1: Yeah, it did work. Yeah. But for that moment that light.
0: And when you hit the brake pedal, did it stop the car?
1: No, well, the brake will stop the car, but it's not like it stopped the car. Like, it's not like something, sounded weird, like banging or screeching or anything like that. I don't know. Okay, all right. I'm being overly sensitive, that's all.
0: A little bit.
1: Yeah. Well, I know with you, when you have a problem with your car,
0: you never had a kid because the doctor would ban you from his office because you'd be calling, there's a little sniffle coming out of his nose. I don't know what to do.
1: I would have probably had to marry a doctor or become a doctor because I would drive a doctor crazy.
0: Yeah.
1: You're right, I would have.
0: Yeah.
1: Because I'd be very concerned over my child.
0: Yeah, I don't know how long your marriage to the doctor would have lasted. Hey, more great music coming up on Legend.
3: Well, some good news. Eastbound on the 403 at Highway 6 South, we were dealing with a crash in the right lane. It's being cleared up. There's no delay as you make your way through the area. Roadwork Niagara Bound QEW at Casablanca in two left lanes causing volume, and the Maple Ramp to the Niagara Bound QEW is shut down. Jumpstart helps kids across Canada access sport and play so more kids can get into the game. Learn more at jumpstart.canadiantire.ca. 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

0: Legend 1029, Sonny and Hayes, 621 on a Monday. Hey, all this week, we have tickets for you to see Jason Bonham. He was the son of John Bonham from Led Zeppelin and an amazing drummer in his own right. And he's touring right now a Led Zeppelin show.
1: Yeah, which is coming to the First Ontario Center November 24th. And we've got your tickets that we're going to give away later this morning. All you have to do is really simple.
0: Yeah, you just, we're going to play a Led Zeppelin song sometime between now and the end of the show. So you got to be listening. You hear a Led Zeppelin song and you call 905-645-5483.
1: So
0: we'll give away a ticket.
1: I want to ask you a question. When Zeppelin was still kind of on the road or still on stage performing, was his dad already gone at some point and then Jason had replaced him? Because I didn't realize Jason's like in his 60s.
0: When John Bonham, when his dad died,
1: yeah,
0: that was the end of Led Zeppelin.
1: Okay, I couldn't remember if they ever toured after that. Okay.
0: But they did that show, and I think it was in 2008 at the O2 Arena in Britain, and they reunited there, and Jason Bonham
1: performed.
0: The drumming in that show. And then they put out a live album from that.
1: Because this show was being called a Led Zeppelin Experience.
0: Yeah.
1: So it's, it sounds really cool.
0: You know, he lived it because his dad was the drummer and he's a good drummer in his own right. And if you love Led Zeppelin, you'll love the show.
1: Yeah. It's exciting to think that they're coming here anyway,
0: yeah.
1: November 24th, him and his band.
0: All right. Your opportunity to get tickets coming up sometime this morning. Here's Radiohead on Legend 102.9.

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1: The drive is trouble-free heading out for the Monday morning commute. On the eastbound side of the 403, there's some volume filling in as you make your way through the link. And the Toronto-bound side of the QEW has volume on the downside of the Burlington Skyway Bridge and a bit slow as you make your way through 3rd. 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
2: Thanks, Alexis. My legend, Matt Hayes, forecast. Sun and cloud today. Slight chance of a shower and highs to 15. Clear and zero overnight. Sunshine 16 for tomorrow. And on Wednesday, sunny skies, highs reaching 21. Right now, 7 degrees.
3: Sunny and Hayes.
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0: Genesis on Legend 102.9, Sunny and Hayes, 6:39 on a Monday. Well, in heaven, the Tie Cats would play the Red Blacks every week. And look like champions, all-stars. You know, I mean, you're like, oh, the Tie Cats played a pretty good game. They played a team that has not won a game since September of last year.
1: Now, having said that, the first quarter, I thought, what is going on?
0: Yeah, we're
1: going
0: to give Ottawa their first win. Oh, I know. I know.
1: And then they pull it together. But that has been the nature of their, you know, the way they've played. Either they start out with gangbusters and then things get bad. This was different. They didn't look good in the first quarter. And then the last three, they were on fire.
0: Yeah.
1: So I don't understand that inconsistency.
0: Well, I, and the thing is that you're playing a team that as soon as things turned, Ottawa, like, you know, I mean, after a whole season of losing, you just kind of give up. And you could see that on the Ottawa side, that they had just kind of,
1: they looked frustrated and lost.
0: So then the Tie Cats have their way with them. And that's great. And it was great to get the win. And yes, Harrison Frost, looked good in the second half. Kenny Lawler
1: had a
0: great game. But let's see how it is this week because we're playing Edmonton. And, you know, that, hopefully, was a character building win that maybe we can take into the next game. But, you know, it's going to be not going to be easy like the last game.
1: Now, will Edmonton be on fire because they have to win this game?
0: They're still trying to,
1: haven't secured a position
0: they
1: yet.
0: They haven't secured a first place. They're fighting for first place. So that means, you know, everybody's going to play. If they had it locked up, they could be playing a backup quarterback or whatever, but everybody's going to play. They're playing to win. So it'll be interesting to see how, you know, that game goes. Fortunately for us, we get to play Ottawa again in our last game of the season, and we're playing it at home. So, you know, at least we'd maybe go out on a positive note.
1: It'll be packed. Everybody will be there. Everybody will want to see the game. I mean, it's kind of bittersweet. I mean, when I watched it Friday night, I just thought, okay, this is a really good sign. There's a lot of takeaways with this. You know, Coach Milanovic will know what's going to happen when it's back to training camp next year and all this other stuff. I don't know what I just kept thinking, this is going to be great.
0: Yeah.
1: But you had the wah-wah-wahs when you get, so what? So they won. But
0: yeah, and it was great. And it was probably the most enjoyable game of the season because they were making things happen. But again, you know, they were making things happen against a team that has lost the will to live. Good for you! Hey, more great music coming up on Legend.
2: For finding more volume on the eastbound side of the 403, it's slow as you make your way through 6 South and through the link. More volume from 6 North on and off through Waterdown. Toronto bound on the QBW has volume on the downside to the Burlington Skyway Bridge through Fairview Plains Road. 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
1: Well, Tom Cruise didn't have a good weekend at the box office. His new movie, Digger, really failed miserably in box office total.
2: Well, and I think with the ads, when you see the ads for it, like, I was kind of interested in seeing it, but the ads are like, hey.
1: I watched the trailer for it, and I thought, this is a movie I'm never going to
2: watch. It just is so confusing, and you lost me sort of thing. Now, Verite was number one. Is that suspense movie?
1: Yeah, with Anne Hathaway.
2: Oh, yeah, because that looks weird, too,
1: yes,
2: though.
1: Yes, it does look weird. Yeah, but not as weird
2: as
1: Digger.
2: And,
1: you know, they're saying that Tom Cruise is trying to...
2: expand his life.
1: He's trying to get an Oscar for Best Actor. This is a movie where he has to totally reinvent himself. And Oscar voters love it when you transform yourself physically. And he's done that. And, you know, so, but the thing is, the fact that the movie has not been well received critically and is failing miserably at the box office, that does not bode well for an Oscar.
2: That's why I asked if it was based on a true story, because the Oscar critics like a story. If you're going to transform yourself into, say, Eisenhower or somebody, or some well-known person in history or something. But
1: and if you
2: Digger?
1: Watch the trailer, there's no way that this movie could possibly be a true story.
2: Yeah, because he's a quadrillionaire, isn't he?
1: Yeah.
2: And he's nuts. And
1: and basically it's the end of the world. Because of climate issues.
2: And what Digger's gonna fix it?
1: Well, Digger's part of the problem. And he's a friend of the president. And he's a billionaire.
2: It's that kind of thing.
1: Yes. And, some sad news on the weekend, the passing of singer Sass Jordan.
2: Yeah, she was, in her mid-60s. Apparently, I had heard that she was, battling cancer.
1: Yeah.
2: It was very private and, you know, sad
1: to
2: hear.
1: She apparently had to cancel,
2: a bunch of shows.
1: Shows over the past month, which is a sign that things weren't going very well for her. But she leaves behind her music, and that is entertainment on Legend 102.9.

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3: We're finding some more volume on the eastbound side of the 403. Slow past 6 South to past the Link. There's volume as you make your way through Aberdeen and through 6 North on and off to the junction. Toronto bound on the QEW. That's slow on the downside of the Burlington Skyway Bridge. There's volume building as you make your way through Burlington and Oakville. 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
4: Thank you, Alexis. It's 6:58. I'm Ryan Williams, and here are your morning headlines. Searches have been suspended for a missing Hamilton-based air ambulance. The aircraft went missing early Saturday morning while en route from Bermuda to Boston, carrying 4 Canadian crew members and 2 Bermudian passengers. Debris from the plane was found about 20 miles off the island of Nantucket. The first round of advanced voting in Hamilton has wrapped up. Voters in Hamilton were able to cast their early ballots over the weekend, with the next round of advanced voting scheduled for October 10th and 11th. Voters can use any voting location in their ward for advanced polling. And the Hamilton Hammers go 1-1 to start their inaugural season. The Hammers took on the Belleville Senators in their first ever game, winning 5-2, while dropping their second game 5-3 to the Toronto Marlies. Hamilton hosts Toronto for their next game this Friday. Puck drop is at 7. For more headlines, head to cktvnews.com.
5: Thank you, Ryan. My legend, Matt Hayes, forecast. We do have some sun and cloud today. Winds will get quite gusty to 60, highs to 15 degrees. Clear and zero overnight. Sunshine and 16 for tomorrow. And on Wednesday, sun and cloud, 30% chance of a shower and highs to 21. 7 degrees right now.
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0: Blondie on Legend 102.9, Sunny and Hayes 710 on a Monday. You were just talking about, you were saying off air that you bought gas on the weekend.
1: Oh, yesterday I went. It was 181. I thought it was come down because on Saturday it was like 185, 185.4 or something. I said, I'm going to get it today because I know tomorrow morning I'll be driving along and it'll be way up high. And I come in and I'm driving down Main Street and it's 174.5 or something. So it wasn't supposed to drop.
0: I bought gas in Dunnville on Saturday and it was 171. And I drove by the gas station this morning, 171.
1: You guys, you know what I think?
0: It's so weird out there.
1: You know what I'm going to tell you about Dunnville?
0: What?
1: I bet you guys are on winter blend 12 months out of the year.
0: I don't know.
1: That's what I think. Because they say when it goes into winter blend, it's just...
0: My car doesn't seem to mind.
1: Yeah.
0: I get no red lights coming on. I haven't had to call my mechanic and say, something's flashing. I don't know what to do.
1: But I didn't... we had talked on Friday that the gas was going up Friday and Saturday, right?
0: Yeah.
1: And I haven't seen anything to indicate it's coming down.
0: I don't even pay attention to that anymore.
1: There's no point.
0: Because it doesn't seem to affect where I live. You know,
1: yours is on permanent 171.
0: Gas is up, and then it's down, and then it's up. My place, it's down. We'll keep it down.
1: Yeah, it's unbelievable. What's the population of Dunnville?
0: I don't know.
1: Okay, I'm just thinking to myself. It's pretty. It up, will you, Ryan?
0: So, one of the candidates running for mayor of Dunnville.
1: Yeah.
0: His name is Andy Griffin.
1: The Andy Griffin.
0: Yeah, he should be running for sheriff. But I want to vote for him because I want to have Mayor Andy Griffin. And then the first, his first point of business will be to rename Dunnville Mayberry. And gas will always be 171. Hey, more great music coming up on Legend.
2: 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As you make your way through the link, it's on and off to past Aberdeen, with more volume from 6 North toward the junction. Toronto bound on the QEW, filling in on the downside of the Burlington Skyway Bridge toward Fairview Plains Road. 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

0: Steve Winwood on Legend 1029, Sunny and Hayes, 720 on a Monday. Today is World Teachers Day. So we want to know the name of the teacher that influenced you in a big way in your young life. You can Facebook us, text us, and share the story of what they did for you that made a difference. 905-645-5483.
1: I got to tell you, I loved all my teachers, but I'm trying to remember. This is so awful. I hope my sister Lena's listening, because I can't remember our history teacher at Fort Erie High. I loved him so much. Text me, 905-645-5483.
0: He must have been very memorable if you can't remember his name.
1: Because I loved history, but I cannot remember his name now. Isn't that awful?
0: Yeah.
1: He made that big of an impact on me. I can't remember his name.
0: Then you can't remember his name. Yeah, good one.
1: It's good.
0: Is there a teacher that... Ryan graduated last week, so this should be an easy question for him. Sonny went to the Pioneer Schoolhouse, so, you know...
1: As soon as I remember, it's going to come right out of my mouth. Yes. I cannot remember his name.
0: Yes, she went to Fort Erie High when it was literally a fort.
1: I am texting my sister.
0: Okay, you do that and get back to us, Ryan.
2: Okay, I definitely don't, I didn't like all of my teachers like Sonny. I think that might just be a Sonny experience, because Matt and I think we were on the same boat.
1: I was loved, Yaman. Yeah.
2: But the most influential teacher for me is the one that actually made me interested in radio in the first place.
0: Really?
2: Kind of indirectly. They weren't necessarily a radio teacher. They were my, what was it called? It was my grade 10 tech teacher, Mr. Beatty. And he was just the best. He made learning fun. Yeah. And he was
1: very, a tech teacher?
2: Yeah.
1: Well, I can sort of see that.
2: Yeah. So that really made me interested in video editing, photo editing, and audio editing. And once I got into audio editing, that's when I started a podcast in high school, and that's what got me into radio. If I didn't like that class so much because of Mr. Beatty, I wouldn't have realized that I love audio editing, talking behind a microphone, and ending up here.
0: And that's what we're talking about. You know, teachers that at a very young point in your life maybe helped steer you in a direction to where you are today.
2: Yeah.
0: And that's a perfect example. Yeah. As opposed to, I love my history teacher. I can't remember who he is.
1: I text my sister. I'm still trying to wait to hear what she has to
0: all right.
1: say.
0: Well, when she gets up, maybe you'll be able to answer that.
1: I loved all my English teachers. I loved Mrs. Boyle. Like, I loved them, but did they guide me to a path? I just loved being in their class and learning. So, the career to get into radio was really my,
0: So similarly kind of to what Ryan was just saying.
1: Yeah.
0: My grade 6 teacher, Mr. Carey, we had to do speeches, public speaking, and I did a speech, and he actually called my parents to see if they'd help me with the speech, because he was very impressed with how well written it was for a young man in grade 6.
1: Was he questioning that?
0: What's that?
1: Was he questioning that? Like, did you really write that?
0: Right.
1: Yeah.
0: He did.

0: The Spectator published it in the paper. The Spectator sent me a check for $10. And so I see that as my first journalistic effort, because when I went to the TV station, I was a reporter, so I was writing news. And that was my first journalistic effort, and that was courtesy of Mr. Carrick, who actually looked at my speech and thought that it should be shared with other people, which I was very, and he has actually stayed in touch with me over the years.
1: Now, in Fort Erie, we had a Fort Erie paper, and we had every year they chose a student to write for the paper.
0: And that was you?
1: Yes. Oh. And it was always an insert of what was going on at the high school. It was things that were going on, sort of thing.
0: Yeah. And then you wrote about your teacher, your history teacher, Mr. What's-His-Name.
1: Well, you know what? I sent my sister Lena, I goes, who taught us history in high school?
0: She doesn't remember either.
1: She doesn't remember.
0: Perfect.
1: It's perfect.
0: Those are the stories that we're looking for, people. The teachers you don't remember because they were such an influence in your life. You can Facebook us, text us, 905-645-5483.

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1: Looking at more volume on the eastbound 403, slow through the link, and volume pretty much continues on and off right out toward the junction on your Toronto-bound QEW. Seeing that slow as you make your way through Nikola Tesla, volume continues over the Burlington Skyway Bridge with problems reported. 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
1: Thanks, Alexis. 7:30, my legend Matt Hayes forecast. We've got sunny skies. Temperatures today to 15 degrees. Winds will gust to 60 to put a bit of a bite in the air. Clear overnight to lows to zero. So we could be in for our first frost. So watch those plants. Sunshine 16 for tomorrow. Partly cloudy on Wednesday. Slight chance of a shower. Warming up to 21 degrees. Right now, 7.
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0: Terrence Trent D'Arby on Legend 102.9, Sonny and Ace.
1: What is his name?
0: Terrence Trent D'Arby.
1: It's not Harvey. Harvey's not his last
0: name.
1: Yeah,
0: well, there's too many T's there. I just decided to keep going with it. It just, you know, it just started to, once I started with the T's,
1: it was a mess.
0: He's D'Arby from now on. All right. On this show, he's Terrence Trent D'Arby. 7:42. On the week, yesterday.
1: Yeah.
0: I met my grand horse for the first time.
1: Oh, yeah. Your daughter, Kyra, got a horse.
0: Yes.
1: That's right.
0: Yep.
1: And
0: he was delivered, yesterday afternoon about 4 o'clock. And his name is Bruno. And Kyra is so excited. Oh my gosh. You know, I talked to her, earlier in the week and she was like, every day feels like Christmas Eve day and I can't sleep. She was just so looking forward
1: She's
0: to it.
1: She's always been a horse lover since she was a kid, right?
0: So she this is a used big deal. To go to Avery Hills Riding Camp in Ancaster in the summertime. And she absolutely loved it. It was the highlight of every summer. So down the road from where she lives, there's a horse stable, a riding stable. So she started taking riding lessons again just recently for the first time in a long time. And that, of course, reignited her love of horses. And so she decided to buy a horse. And she got this one. It was up in Barrie. Now, this horse... It has worked for the Mennonites.
1: Okay.
0: So this horse actually pulled a cart.
1: Right.
0: And hasn't done a lot of riding. He's very underweight. So he weighs 1,000 pounds, and apparently he should weigh 1,300 to 1,400 pounds.
1: Don't you wish that somebody would say that, like, okay, you're underweight, you need to put on, you know, 30 foot.
0: Yeah, you need to put on 300 pounds. Yeah, that doesn't happen for people. Yeah. So, so she's not going to be riding him for a while because, like, you see the, like, his spine.
1: Oh, you can see his ribs and stuff? Oh, yeah, so it's time to get him.
0: So, so he's on a special food and so, he's, separated from the other horses for 2 weeks. He's getting a bunch
1: health
0: of
1: reasons.
0: Vaccinations today because they can have upper respiratory problems that could be transmitted to
1: other the
0: other
1: horses. Yeah.
0: But he has never been in a paddock with grass before because the Mennonites strictly use them as working horses. So he goes in the cart and then he would just go in a stall. So it was so cool watching him yesterday. Well, Kyra said as soon as he got there, he laid down on the grass and started rolling around. It was kind of like
1: loving every minute of it.
0: He realized that he had won the lottery.
1: Mm-hmm.
0: And so yesterday while we were there, he was just walking around the paddock chewing grass, eating grass, because he's never been able to do that before. And then he went to the other end of the paddock and he's looking out over at the forest. Like, I'm thinking, he's like, this is a world I've never seen before. And so you know, Kyra's gonna get his weight back up.
1: Right.
0: He's on a special diet.
1: Yep.
0: And then, you know, she's gonna get training with him and start riding him. And
1: so it just goes to show you, when you got a dream or you want something, you know, you work hard at it. She saved up her money and this is something she's always liked.
0: Yep.
1: Good for her.
0: I know. Yeah. I'll post a couple of pictures of him on our Facebook page. Yes, we're all very happy. Hey, more great music coming up on Legend.
2: Well, heads up, we're dealing with a problem. On the Toronto Bound side of the QEW, we're dealing with an issue on the Burlington Skyway Bridge. Look out for a collision taking out the right lane. Crews are on scene with that, causing delays back to the Red Hill. As you continue Toronto Bound, just the regular volume filling in and filling in on the East 403, but trouble-free. 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Traffic.
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1: That's right. We're making that call right now. You can also remember to jot down the 10, 12, 2, 4, and 6 keywords. 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
2: Yes.
1: Hey, is this Zoe?
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0: Zoe, it's Sonny and Hayes calling from Legend 1029.
2: Hi, how are you?
1: Good, how are you?
2: Good.
1: Do you have any idea why we're calling?
2: I really hope it's because I won some money.
0: Yes, it's Money Monday,
1: yes.
0: And you're the big winner.
1: $2,000.
2: No, I did not.
1: Yes,
0: yes, you did.
2: Oh, my God.
0: How
2: That's
0: great.
2: Amazing.
0: Isn't that nice? You jotted down
2: the
0: keywords.
2: So nice.
0: Yeah. So what are you going to do with your
2: $2,000?
0: What are you going to do with your $2,000, Zoe?
2: Well, I think I need a new washing machine, or I got to get it fixed. So some of that will go towards that.
1: Good stuff. Okay. All right.
0: It's always good when it can help out with something essential like a washing machine.
1: And it's always nice.
2: That's amazing.
1: It's always nice, Zoe, to have clean clothes, too.
0: Yes.
1: So.
2: Yes, exactly. Yes.
0: Yes.
2: So I'll have clean clothes and some pocket money. So
1: there
0: that's
1: you go.
0: Great.
1: Yeah.
0: Hey, congratulations. Thanks for listening. Thanks for jotting down those code words and keywords, and today was your big payday.
2: Awesome. Amazing. Thank you so much.
0: Have a good day.
1: All right. Have a good one. Bye.

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3: Well, heads up, we're dealing with problems on the Toronto-bound side of the QEW on the Burlington Skyway Bridge. We're dealing with a crash taking out the right lane. Emergency crews are on scene. It's causing a delay now from approaching Centennial. As you continue Toronto-bound, just the regular volume through Burlington and Oakville and your East 403 moving at the limit. Now until Wednesday, visit Shoppers Drug Mart for the bonus redemption event and get more for your points. 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I'm Alexis Feiger, Legend 1029 Traffic in Minutes.
4: Thank you, Alexis. It's 7:58. I'm Ryan Williams, and here are your morning headlines. Searches have been suspended for a missing Hamilton-based air ambulance. The aircraft went missing early Saturday morning while en route from Bermuda to Boston, carrying four Canadian crew members and two Bermudian passengers. Debris from the plane was found about 20 miles off the island of Nantucket. The first round of advanced voting in Hamilton has wrapped up. Voters in Hamilton were able to cast their early ballots over the weekend, with the next round of advanced voting scheduled for October 10th and 11th. Voters can use any voting location in their ward for advanced polling. And the Hamilton Hammers go 1-1 to start their inaugural season. The Hammers took on the Belleville Senators in their first ever game, winning 5-2, while dropping their second game 5-3 to the Toronto Marlies. Hamilton hosts Toronto for their next game on Friday. Puck drop is at 7. For more headlines, head to cktvnews.com.
5: Thank you, Ryan. My legend, Matt Hayes, forecast. We've got clear skies today. Winds gusting to 60, highs to 15, clear and zero overnight. So it will be a frost night. Tomorrow, sunshine and 16. And on Wednesday, 21 for the high, sun and cloud, 30% chance of a shower. 8 degrees right now.
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0: Jerry Rafferty on Legend 102.9, Sunny and Hayes, 8:10 on a Monday morning. So you needed a second opinion while you were out shopping on the weekend?
1: Yeah, on the weekend I was in Burlington at a Winners, and I'm in there by myself. And this is a problem that I get into. I see something, and I get so excited about it because I like it on the hanger. I try it on, and I'm not thinking clearly. I'm thinking, I love this item so much.
0: That's the one takeaway of this whole segment. I'm not thinking clearly.
1: So there, I look around and there's a lady going through some clothes. So I went up to her and said, excuse me, can I ask you a question? What do you think of this jacket on me?
0: Do they not have mirrors, in that store?
1: But you, remember, mirror doesn't necessarily, with me, yeah, the mirror will tell a story whether it looks right on you. But when you really love something, in my case, when I really like it, sometimes I see something there that isn't there. Like it looks great when it doesn't.
0: Okay.
1: That's, and I think a lot of people do that. You know, text us 905-645-5043. If you really like it, sometimes you go, oh, I'm going to buy it anyway. Because I have a lot of things in my closet that are a result of me thinking they were so great when they weren't. So this gal was very nice because she looked at me and it was a short, it was a kind of lavender kind of jacket. And she gave me this look and I knew right away it did not look right on me. And I said, what do you think is wrong with it? She goes, well, you know what? I said, do you think I need a bigger size? She goes, well, you might like a big and baggy or bigger because that's kind of the look. And I said, okay, so I went to get the bigger one. I said, I hope you don't mind, I'm going to come back over to you again. Well, I came over to her, and I could tell she had the same kind of reaction. It was kind of the
0: bigger
1: jacket.
0: You need bigger.
1: It just didn't do it. And she was very, very sweet the way she was. And I really appreciated it because, hey, you're going to ask somebody the honest opinion. I want you to be honest with me. Just because I'm flipping out over it does not mean it looks good on me.
0: I don't agree with much of what you say, but...
1: No, but I'm going
0: to
1: be...
0: I'm about to make a point here where I'm actually agreeing with you.
1: All right.
0: So,
1: complimenting
0: your jets.
1: It's cool your jets.
0: Calm your jets. So the thing is that if you go up to somebody who works at the store, they're going to tell you it looks great because they want you to buy it.
1: Right.
0: At least a Joe Public consumer, they got no vested interest, so... They're inclined to be more honest because they're not getting anything out of your sale.
1: But I always think that the person in the store that I ask, I usually like to ask the person who's working in the store because I always think that they'll say to me, okay, this isn't necessarily for you, but I've got the jacket for you instead. You know what I mean? I would think they
0: really?
1: Might know. Well, you think they might,
0: they might suggest something else. They just want to make a sale, so they're going to say, oh yeah, that looks great. Or, the next size. Yeah, that looks great. But I don't think they're ever going to say, oh, this jacket isn't right for you.
1: Now, the gal was wonderful because I put it away and she saw me afterwards in one of the aisles. She goes, well, what'd you decide? I said, I'm picking this instead. She goes, oh, I like that so much better. So she was very nice and everything else. You know, I wasn't upset by any means because I would rather the honest part of it, like
0: absolutely.
1: You said, than somebody saying it. And I have a lot of stuff because I know you've known me for a long time. I walk in here some days and you go, what is that you have on? You know, so.
0: At the same time, I don't think I would ever have done that myself.
1: What's that? Gone up to somebody?
0: Gone up to a stranger and asked what they think.
1: I have done that.
0: I would buy it on my own.
1: Would you? See, I've done it before. Yeah. But it just goes to show you, I think when I'm really unsure, it's nothing for me just to say to someone, would you mind?
0: Now, she
1: could have said, no, I don't want to
0: come. And yet, they probably have a policy where if you got it home and looked at it in the mirror and decided it wasn't any good, you could always take it back.
1: Oh, no, there's always return policy.
0: But you don't do that.
1: I don't like to return anything. Yeah.
0: I know. So you wind up keeping stuff that you get home, you go, I don't know what I was thinking. And then you put it in the closet and forget about it, right?
1: Well, yesterday I was putting some summer stuff away, and I found a pair of yellow penny loafers. Yellow leather penny loafers.
0: That you didn't even know you had.
1: Well, I knew I had them, but I did not understand why I bought them.
0: Yeah. Obviously, you didn't go up to the random stranger for that one. What do you think of these penny loafers? No. You should have done it that time. Hey, more great music coming up on Legend.
2: Well, we'll start with good news. On the Toronto bound side of the QEW on the Burlington Skyway Bridge, we had a crash taking out the right lane that just cleared up. Still going to find it caused delays pretty heavy from Centennial as you continue Toronto bound. Just the regular volume through Burlington and Oakville and your East 403 just dealing with the typical delays. 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

0: Romantics on Legend 102.9, Sunny and Hayes, 8:21 on a Monday morning. It is World Teachers Day. We want to know the teacher that had the most influence in your life. Surprisingly, a lot of people have been telling us about their history teachers. We don't know if that's because they were influential in their life or because they know their names.
1: Well, I think part of it was we got one from, did you see in the text, Ryan? I think it was from Chuck or somebody says, well, unlike Sonny, I knew my history teacher. I really loved it. Well, yeah, I did too, but I cannot remember the name.
0: I know, because awful? He's history.
1: Well, I don't want to think that, but anyway. Well, who was it that sent that one, Ryan?
2: They didn't sign their name.
1: Yeah, they didn't sign their name, but they said, unlike Sonny. And like, but at least I'm being honest. I mean, it didn't mean I didn't love it. I was so into history because of the way he taught it. Too bad I can't remember what his name is. Now, a lot of people did, our legend listeners. Like, Jen said Miss Laura Snyder at St. Mary's High School. She was the kindest, most intelligent, creative person. I had tremendous respect for her.
0: Okay.
1: Now, this is interesting. Rebecca says Corvino and then says we called her Corv. She retired a few years back but was so down to earth and had a peace on earth hippie kind of vibe to her. It doesn't say what school this person was from. Miss Marjorie Grant taught shorthand, typing, spelling, and other business-related courses in high school. Loved her. But this person, Linda, she says she taught typing, shorthand, spelling. She spelt spelling wrong.
0: Well, you know.
1: She didn't help you too much, did you?
0: Yeah.
1: Carmela says, you know, when we were in school, there were nuns in the schools.
0: Mm-hmm.
1: And she says Sister Mary Josephine at St. Emeric's School. She was the most beautiful person with a heart of gold.
0: Nice.
1: Yeah, there are tons.
0: Hey, it's World Teachers Day, a day to celebrate teachers that had an influence in your life. If you've got a story to tell, you can Facebook us, text us, 905-645-5483. 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

0: Zeppelin on Legend 102.9, Sonny and Hayes on a Monday morning at 8:38. We're giving away tickets all week long to the Jason Bonham Led Zeppelin Experience. And we've got a winner on the line.
1: Dave got on the line right away. Congratulations to you, Dave. You're going to see John Bonham's son, Jason. He's doing the Led Zeppelin evening, November 24th at First Ontario Hall. We're going to assume you're a big fan.
2: Oh, yeah, big time.
0: All right. Well, good
2: for you.
0: Twice
2: already.
0: Oh, really?
1: Oh, have you? What's, is he great?
2: Yeah. Oh, it's amazing. Amazing. Gets better every time.
1: Yeah. Oh, really?
0: All right. All right. That's really good.
2: Yeah.
0: That's good to hear. And, of course, we mentioned it very early this morning, so you've been paying attention and waiting for the song, and you finally got it. So congratulations, and enjoy the show, Dave.
2: Thank you very much, guys. Appreciate it.
1: All right. Are you off to work, Dave?
2: I just got the kids to school, and it's my day off.
1: Oh,
0: all
1: good
0: right.
1: For you.
0: Well, enjoy your day off. Hey, Dave, stay on the line.
2: Let's get started.
1: All right.
0: Yes, absolutely. Stay on the line so we can get your details. Have a great day.
2: You as well, guys. Thank you.
1: Bye.
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4: 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That is slow from Wilson. That continues to pass the link, and more volume after Aberdeen toward the junction. 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

0: Prince on Legend 1029, Sunny and Hayes, 850 on a Monday morning. Today is World Teachers Day, and we got this text. I'm the principal at Glendale Secondary School. Just wanted to give a huge shout out to my teachers. They always go above and beyond and make a difference for students every day. Go Bears!
1: I know. Isn't that the best? Yeah. I want to do one more, too, from Rich. He says, good morning. The best teachers I had were at St. Jerome's Grade School on Lime Ridge Road back in the late 70s, early 80s, specifically Mr. Donaldson and Mr. Nobles, I think. I had many teachers, professors, all the way up to getting a graduate degree. But those two teachers stood out among the best. Thanks to them both. Rich from Dundas.
0: All right. Very nice. Okay, let's get back to more great music. 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

0: You two on Legend 102.9, Sunny and Hayes, 9:03 on a Monday. It's the return of work perks. So we are making regular visits to workplaces where they listen to Legend, and we're saying thank you for doing that.
1: Yeah, so we're going to give our Legend winner coffee, treats, a swag bag, including a $50 cash card, courtesy of Access Storage, and a beautiful floral surprise from Blooms Fresh. So today, our lucky winner is this morning.
0: Our lucky winner is...
1: Alice Love Nikki.
0: Alice Love Nikki,
1: yeah.
0: Yes. I was looking, in all of these words on this paper, I was looking for the name.
1: Well, she's with the school board.
0: Yes.
1: So that's why it looked like a little confusing there. But yeah.
0: So go online and register, and we could be paying you a visit. And we're doing it, and Darren's doing it, so we're all going out and meeting our listeners, which is great.
1: Yeah, perfect. It's our way of saying thanks. And easy. Just legend.fm. You'll see when you go under contests, you'll see work perks. That's where you register.
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1: Well, Tom Cruise didn't have a good weekend at the box office. His new movie, Digger, really failed miserably in box office total.
2: Well, and I think with the ads, when you see the ads for it, like, I was kind of interested in seeing it, but the ads are like, hey.
1: I watched the trailer for it, and I thought, this is a movie I'm never going to
2: Yeah,
1: watch.
2: It just is so confusing, and you lost me sort of thing. Now, Verité was number one. Is that suspense movie?
1: Yeah, with Anne Hathaway.
2: Oh, yeah, because that looks weird, too,
1: yes,
2: though.
1: Yes, it does look weird. Yeah, but not as weird as Digger. And, you know, they're saying that Tom Cruise is trying to...
2: expand his life.
1: He's trying to get an Oscar for Best Actor. So this is a movie where he has to totally reinvent himself. And Oscar voters love it when you transform yourself physically. And
2: he's done that.
1: But the thing is, the fact that the movie has not been well received critically and is failing miserably at the box office, that does not bode well for an Oscar.
2: That's why I asked if it was based on a true story, because the Oscar critics like a story. If you're going to transform yourself into, say, Eisenhower or somebody, some well-known person in history or something. But
1: and
2: who's
1: if you
2: Digger?
1: Watch the trailer, there's no way that this movie could possibly be a true story.
2: Yeah, because he's a quadrillionaire, isn't he? And he's nuts.
1: And basically it's the end of the world.
2: Oh, mixed into
1: climate,
2: that.
1: Because of climate issues.
2: And what, Digger's going to fix it?
1: Well, Digger's part of the problem. And he's a friend of the president. And he's a billionaire.
2: Okay.
1: It's that kind of thing. Yes. And some sad news on the weekend, the passing of singer Sass Jordan.
2: Yeah, she was in her mid-60s. Apparently, I had heard that she was battling cancer.
1: Yeah.
2: It was very private and, sad to hear.
1: She apparently had to cancel
2: a bunch of shows
1: over the past month, which is a sign that things weren't going very well for her. But she leaves behind her music, and that is entertainment on Legend 102.9.

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1: Well, good news in town. We don't have reports of any issues. On your East 403, still finding it a bit slow from 6 South, and volume continues to pass the link. 6 North on and off to the junction. Your Toronto-bound QEW. Slow on the downside of the Burlington Skyway Bridge. There's volume through Burlington and Oakville. 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I'm Alexis Feiger, Legend 1029 Traffic.
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1: Yeah, I just want to say a special good morning and thanks to everybody who attended Run for the Cure, the Burlington, Oakville, Hamilton run that happened yesterday at Central Arena in Burlington. There was, I think, if I'm not mistaken, close to 1,500 people there raising $550,000 for cancer care. So I thought that was absolutely fantastic. There were a lot of inspirational stories, lots of people that came out. At one point yesterday morning, though, it looked like it was going to pour rain, and then it poured for like about 25 minutes, and then it ended. So it made for a great walk.
0: That was in the forecast.
1: Yeah, it worked out really perfectly. Yep. So that's great. And don't forget, too, that we've got the 10, 12, 2, 4, 6 keywords coming up later with Taylor and Darren.
0: We're giving away tickets to Jason Bonham's Led Zeppelin Experience. Of course, Jason, the son of John Bonham, drummer for Led Zeppelin. Jason's played with the band, and so that should be an incredible show. So when you hear a Led Zeppelin song during our show, that is your cue to call to win those tickets. And our question to you tomorrow is this. What does your spouse spend money on that you think is a waste? You can Facebook us, text us at 905-645-5483, and join us again tomorrow morning. But don't go away. We leave you with more of your favorites and Taylor Kay, David Bowie on Legend 1029.

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0: Barney Bentall and the Legendary Hearts, do ya on Legend 102.9. I'm Taylor Kay. Well, did ya or do you know the keyword that was just said around 10 o'clock? And if you missed it, it was trade, T-R-A-D-E. Enter that at legend.fm. Taylor Kay with you. And it looks like more Canadians are using AI. 80% of us, we say we like it, but we're not trusting it either. We're not trusting some of the online images because they might be AI generated. I see myself all the time and I hear myself questioning it, especially with the kids. I'm like, okay, you know, when we're on Instagram, I'm like, I think that's AI. Even music they were listening to. There was a song this week and my daughter was listening to and it was AI. So do you trust AI? Do you not trust AI? You can send me a text 905-645-5483. Don't worry. I'm real. I'm not AI.
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Legend 1029. Well, Vogue says the 80s are officially back. The latest fall beauty report says big blowouts, volumes, side parts, flipped out bobs, soft waves, and big 80s inspired hair are back. Is the mullet back for the guys? That should not be returning, please.

0: 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I'm Taylor Kay with you on your Monday, and we've got another keyword for Money Monday contest coming up at 12 o'clock. 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

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But some magazines are saying, is your home actually cozy or is it just cluttered? I would say it's a little cluttered, but if that makes you cozy, then go for it.

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We're giving away $2,000 Money Mondays. 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
1: 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If you're looking for the keyword this hour, guess what? I've got it. It's crown. C-R-O-W-N. Crown. That keyword is going to get you closer to $2,000 with our Money Monday contest. Again, that keyword is crown. C-R-O-W-N. Good luck. Enter that right now at legend.fm to be in the draw. Another keyword coming up at 2 o'clock.

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Well, the Billy Joel Legacy, a tribute experience, is still taking place at the Avalon Theater until tomorrow. 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I'm Taylor Kay, and hello to Mike, who want to hear Trooper, 905-645-5483. 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

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Well, a happiness study was done, and last year, 68% of us were happy. We're up a couple points. 70.5% of us are happier this year. And it looks like Ontario is one of the happiest provinces.

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0: 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I'm Taylor Kay with you on your Monday, and we want to come visit you at your work. And we're going to bring treats. And we're going to bring flowers. I know. It's our work perks contest. Oh, yeah. We also have a $50 cash card, courtesy of Access Storage. 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

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Again, another keyword coming up with Darren at 2.

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Legend 1029. I'm Taylor Kay. Thank you so much for hanging out with me. We're reaching that high of 17 degrees today. We'll be 17 tomorrow, but at least the sun is going to be peeking out more tomorrow. Enjoy the rest of your day again. Darren is coming up next with all your goodies, including another keyword at 2 o'clock for our Money Monday contest.

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2: It's showtime, everybody!
3: Well, well, well. Hello, my friends. Hello, everybody. It's a minute after 2 o'clock on a gorgeous Monday afternoon. Oh, my goodness. Do I have some beautiful views up here in the penthouse of the BDC building? Lots of sunshine, which is awesome, looking across Lake Ontario. Just beautiful. Hamilton waterfront. Everyone's looking great here this afternoon. And you know what I was just thinking about? We're looking at a long weekend coming up. I know it's only Monday, but there we go. Thanksgiving. That's right. Let's start to get those turkeys and all that goodness ready. So we're going to have a great time today. We had another Legends Money Monday winner. I'm going to let you know what happened. And I'm going to give you another keyword coming up here in about 4 minutes. It's about 15 in Hamilton. Bon Jovi, Living on a Prayer, Legend 1029.

0: Legend 1029, and there's some Bon Jovi and Living on a Prayer. Okay, it's Darren with you. I do have another keyword for you, Legends Money Mondays. But in case you missed it, here's what happened this morning. What a nice call Zoe Anderson in Burlington got from Sonny and Hayes. It sounded like this.
1: Hey, is this Zoe?
2: It is.
3: Zoe, it's Sonny and Hayes calling from Legend 1029.
2: Hi, how are
1: you? Good, how are you?
2: Good.
1: Do you have any idea why we're calling?
2: I really hope it's because I won some money.
3: Yes, it's Money Monday,
1: yes.
3: And you're the big winner.
1: $2,000!
2: No, I did not.
1: Yes!
3: Yes, you did!
2: Oh, my God.
3: How great.
2: Amazing.
3: Isn't that nice? You jotted down the keyword.
2: That is so nice.
3: Yeah. So what are you going to do
2: That's
3: with your
2: amazing.
3: $2,000? What are you going to do with your $2,000, Zoe?
2: Well, I think I need a new washing machine or I got to get it fixed. So some of that will go towards that.
1: Good okay. stuff. All right.
3: It's always good when, it can help out with something essential like a washing machine.
1: And it's always nice.
2: That's amazing.
1: It's always nice, Zoe, to have clean clothes, too.
3: Yes.
1: So.
2: Yes, exactly. Yes.
3: Yes.
2: So I'll have clean clothes and some pocket money. So
1: there you go.
3: Great.
1: Yeah.
3: Hey, congratulations. Thanks for listening. Thanks for jotting down those code words. And today was your big payday.
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0: Well, just like Zoe, that could be you come next. Well, we're going to do the big announcement on Tuesday because Monday is the holiday. So your next keyword is glory. Yes, if you win, you can bask in the glory of winning $2,000. G-L-O-R-Y. Glory is your keyword. Now that you have it, legend.fm. Fill it in. You'll see everything there. The more keywords you get, the better your shot at winning. Just like happened this morning. Glory. 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
4: Darren, good afternoon and happy Monday. Right now, we're going to go to the Niagara Bound QBW. It's starting to slow down between 4 Drive and Trafalgar, as well as from Bronte going to the junction. The 403, the Burlington Skyway, the Red Hill, and the Link are doing just fine right now. Keep in mind, though, that we've got cross street closed from Alma Street to Victoria Street for road work until May of next year. And the Sherman Cut remains closed between Sherman Access and Crockett for construction until mid-November. 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

0: Legend 1029. And there is Tal Bachman. She's so high. It's 223. And it's Darren with you. I got a bit emotional, and I'm going to tell you the story. When I saw the picture of Matt and Sonny this morning and doing a work perks drop-off with a lot of goodies from Access Storage and Bloom's Fresh Satellite Gardens, and you can go to our website, legend.fm, and maybe we could come and see you. And why I got emotional, and I can almost see the building here from my window. They went to see Alice and the team at the Hamilton Wentworth Catholic District School Board. I know, it's a mouthful to say. And that is on Mulberry Street. And why that place is so special to me. A few of my aunts and worked there, but my mother, Rita Laidman, also worked there as well. And I had a great mom. My mother, Rita, she was just the best. And I've said on the show before that I was adopted. So my mom passed away. It was very sudden. She was young. It's been over 30 years now, and it was a defect in their aorta that a lot of the family, she had 16 brothers and sisters they had to keep an eye on. And it was one of those moments in an instant life change because my mom was gone. So the funeral was at St. Mary's Church. My grandmother and everybody, you know, that's where they attended. And we just thought, okay, you know. So we started at Friscalante's. And then when we went around to go to St. Mary's Church, we ran around the school board building. And you know what? They lowered the flags for my mom when we went by. And I've thanked them. I've had a chance to thank so many people for making that happen. And I was in shock. And that day was, oh my goodness, the day was just, but when my dad and I were in that, trying to remember as much as I can, it was so shocking for both of us. But I remember going along Bay Street, making a left on Mulberry towards the church and the flags, and yeah, there was a bunch of people outside as well. So it was nice. So way to go, everybody. And I'm glad Matt and Sonny got to come and see you guys.
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2: Darren, we're still seeing delays on the Niagara bound QEW from Ford Drive to Trafalgar, as well as from Burloak going to the junction. The Toronto bound QEW is slow from Walker's Line going to about 3rd Line. The rest of the major highways are doing well right now. In town, keep in mind that we still do have Main Street and Ottawa Street closed for long-term construction. And we've got daytime road work causing a lane restriction on Highway 52 between Concession 2 Road to Governor's Road. 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

Legend 1029, level 42 at 235, and the show brought to you by TS Law Personal Injury Lawyers, and you can read their Google reviews, and you will know they can help you as well, because TS Law is trusted success. Hey, coming up here in about 6 minutes on Mondays, I love doing some shout-outs after the weekend, and I got a nice little list. Some good people, some good food, some voting, yes. Details in six, okay? Here's Doucette.

Legend 1029, there's some U2 and Sweetest Thing. It's 242. It's Darren with you. My text line is 905-645-5483. I always love hearing about some of the highlights of your weekend, and you can text me on this beautiful Monday afternoon. It's Darren with you. So I put a little list together of some things that I wanted to shout out here. And first off, I want to shout out the team at the advanced poll at Bonetto School, the rec center there in the North End. Advanced polls for the municipal election opened, and I'm going to tell you, it was a steady flow of people going to vote in the advanced poll for the municipal election. I'm such a big proponent of voting. I talk about it all the time. Do a little research. Make your vote. I just think it's a wonderful thing to be able to go in and make a choice. And that's what we can do. Advanced polls, go to the city's website. They are open. It is easy. But that team at Bonetto, it was flawless on Saturday morning. I give you all a big shout out. Want to say hey to Becky Styles. Yogi Becky Styles for an amazing yoga class Saturday morning at De La Soul Yoga. Becky is one of the best. And our back row crew, Michelle and everybody, we had a great time. Then I want to say hi to Tommy, Ashley, and Jan at Little Saigon Nails on Mall Road. It was a bit of pampering for my wife, Joanna, and I. A little pedicure, and Joanna had a manicure as well. They're always so kind there. Great people. And then in no particular order to our dear friends in the world, Terry and Gina and Pat and Nadine. We had a great time at our place for a little pre-dinner cocktail. And then another shout out to Rob and Shelley at Chuggies way down the East End for a great dinner. And then the return. Now I'm just remembering. And we didn't have dessert there. We were going to stop. We all go into the Hasty Market in the Granddad's Plaza there at Burlington and James. We just start grabbing a bunch of ice cream. That was incredibly awesome to our dear friends. And I think I got everybody there. I think I did. Well, yeah, it was something. Now, on that note, I was talking about Pat and Nadine. It's their anniversary today, so we wish them a very happy anniversary. And it's also Nadine's birthday today, so we say happy birthday. Speaking of my next-door neighbor, I have the best neighbors in the world, Wendy and Bill Jeffrey. And it's Wendy's birthday today, so look at that. A lot of love, a lot of shout-outs. And I think I covered it all. Maybe I did miss something, but that's what we're all about on the show. Good vibes and cool tunes like Rush on Legend.

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2: 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We've also got lane restrictions on Stone Church between Rochelle and Pritchard, 9 a.m. to 4 p.m. daily until October the 9th. And Highway 52 between Concession 2 Road and Governors Road has lane restrictions for road work as well. 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I'm Lex Tan. 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

Legend 1029, there's Autograph and Turn Up the Radio. It is 3:04 and it's Darren with you. We do have a beautiful Monday afternoon for the 5th of October. It's 3:04, about 14 degrees right now in Hamilton. I do want to take a moment and play some Sass Jordan. And it was over the weekend that Sass Jordan passed away. I think just such an amazing Canadian singer-songwriter, solo career. She was also in The Box. She was one of the female singers in The Box, which I think that's where she got her start. Don't quote me on that. And I had a feeling, and the only reason I bring this up, that something wasn't right with Sass Jordan is because we were talking about a show that's actually this Friday at the OLG stage with the Pursuit of Happiness, The Odds, and the Northern Pike. Sass Jordan was on that show. Excuse me. And then they announced that she left. So I was wondering if she was not well. She did pass away at the age of 63. Said it was peaceful. She was with her family. And they said, and irreplaceable, being a light of joy. And I was just doing a couple shout-outs talking about my two best buds, Pat and Terry. And we were talking about this random road trip that we had to see Sass Jordan. It was sometime, we think, in the late 90s. And if everything goes right, we were hanging out downtown at Tailgate Charlie's. And I don't know but Sass Jordan was playing in Buffalo. I think at the Late Show or wherever it was. So we ended up getting in the car and going to this Sass Jordan show. It was just so random. And Sass was, she's incredible. So I love that we play her tunes here on Legend 1029. I want to play one. It's one of her ballads. And I just think her voice is just unbelievable on this tune. Sass Jordan on Legend.

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2: Darren, we've got a bunch of new closures for road work starting today. West 5th Street is closed between Stone Church and Rival until October the 16th. Stone Church Road from Rochelle to Pritchard has a lane restriction until 4 p.m. daily until October the 9th. Highway 52 between Concession 2 Road to Governors Road has a lane restriction for road work until October the 12th. 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I'm Lex Tan, more Legend 1029 traffic in minutes.
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Huey Lewis in the news on Legend 102.9. It's 3:15, and it's Darren with you. Thank you, Pam, for your kind words, and Joy as well. Just I did a little tribute there to Sass Jordan, who passed away. Man, she rocked. Love seeing her. Little road trip to Buffalo. Joy says, Darren, thank you. Always provide us an update. Little history. And a nice tribute song there for Sass Jordan. We can tell as listeners that you are truly passionate about the music and musicians. Keep smiling, Big D. Well, I think that, Joy, that's what a beautiful station like Legend 102.9 is. It is really, you know, about the tunes and the stories behind the tunes. And a lot of bands that we play, I mean, the non-Canadian bands as well. But you look at a lot of the Canadian bands we played, I bet most of you have probably seen them all, you know, that we play. So there's always a story that something or a memory, a festival at this. I could go on and on, but Sass Jordan is just one of those excellent Canadian singer-songwriters. So there you go. Thank you, Joy and Pam, for that. 3:16, picture, it's Legend. Living.

0: Legend 102.9, there's some Big Sugar. On this lovely Monday afternoon, it's 3:23 and it's Darren with you. It is just a beautiful afternoon here, but it's going to get chilly tonight. Yeah, we have a frost advisory. Frost advisory in effect. I was saying to my wife Joanna yesterday, I'm like, I almost want to turn the fireplace on, but we didn't, actually. No, not at all. I know a lot of you are loving this weather, eh? Windows open, beautiful sunshine. I know, it's a nice one here, and it's Darren with you. A couple things from the weekend. Oh, the Ticats, I mean, they're playing for pride. They beat Ottawa Friday night in Ottawa. Ottawa, boy, they're still winless in how many games? 34-16, they host Edmonton on Friday night. The Hamilton Hammers, the new AHL team, picked up their first victory Friday night in Belleville. They lost to the Toronto Marlies on Saturday 5-3, but here we go, the big home opener weekend with the Toronto Marlies in town on Friday night, just over my shoulder at TD Coliseum, so that's at 7 o'clock, and then again Sunday afternoon at 3, so AHL hockey back here in Hamilton, which is nice. Speaking of hockey, the Brantford Bulldogs, way to go. They were trying to make it like 8 in a row, but they had their first loss of the season. But let's focus on them beating Brampton Friday. They beat North Bay Saturday afternoon and lost in Owen Sound yesterday 3-0. But what a start for the Brantford Bulldogs. What else happened? Forge FC tied the Halifax Wanderers, and they host Pacific FC Wednesday night over at Hamilton Stadium. The Bills lost yesterday 29-26, and the Leafs lost to the Sens on Saturday. That was a good game, 3-2, and they host Nashville tomorrow night. Oh, you know what? Speaking of Friday, that's going to be quite a time downtown. You know, there's one more official art crawl on Friday. I forgot that the street closures were going to be running until this one. So, yeah, this Friday night for art crawl, it'll be pedestrian only from Murray to York, and that usually happens around 5 o'clock. So it is going to be busy. I know it's only Monday, but nothing wrong with looking ahead, right?
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3: Darren, the major highways are starting to build up with volume but are running problem-free. West 5th Street remains closed between Stone Church and Rymel for road work until October the 16th. Cross Street is closed from Alma to Victoria Street for road work until May of next year. And the Sherman Cut remains closed from Sherman Access to Crockett, but that's reported to be reopening in a week or two. 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I'm Lex Tan, more Legend 102.9 Traffic in minutes.
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Legend 1029. Her voice is so angelic. Is that the right word? The voice of an angelic? Voice of an angel? I don't know. Sometimes I don't do big words. We were talking about English class and Mr. Sardo, or whoever my English teacher was at St. Mary's. If they were listening, they said, Darren, come on, what are you doing? What are you doing? It's 4:34. 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

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We got music notes and a look at today in music history coming up here. And Tears for Fears on Legend.

0: 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Music
1: notes. 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
2: And away we go. It is another edition of Music Notes here, and it's brought to you by Diamond Storage Burlington, proudly Canadian. We get started on this Monday afternoon on this date, October the 5th, 1973. Elton John releases his most successful studio album, the album... Goodbye Yellow Brick Road, released on this date in 1973. It was on this date in 1992. That album, so big, the pocket full of kryptonite from the Spin Doctors. And they released the first single. Little miss, little miss, little miss, can't be wrong, yeah. Ain't nobody gonna bow no more when you shout and go. Little Miss Can't Be Wrong on this date in 1992. Was on this date in 2002, Kelly Clarkson's a moment like this, don't keep away the lifetime for a moment like this. That's a moment like this. It goes from number 52 to number 1 on the Billboard Hot 100. And that breaks the record for the biggest leap to the top spot. The previous record was held by the Beatles, whose Can't Buy Me Love went from number 27 to number 1. Happy birthday today to the great Brian Johnson of AC/DC, who is 79. And speaking of great, Steve Miller is 83 years old. So for Steve Miller's birthday, here he is, legend 102.9.

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1: Darren, we've got two problems right now. Starting off on the mountain 6 south, south of Book Road, we've got reports of a crash. We're seeing heavy delays as you approach that intersection. And then we also have a collision on the upbound Claremont access at Yonge Street. That one's not causing any delays yet. West 5th Street remains closed between Stone Church and Rhinewell because of road work until October the 16th. 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I'm Lex Tan, more Legend 1029 traffic in minutes.
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Legend 1029. It's 356. It's Darren with you. I was just chatting with my buddy Pat. And it's his wedding anniversary today. Pat Nadine Fournier, number 30. And he says, well, I got a tune for you coming up. It wasn't that one. It wasn't that all that she wants is another baby. I'm telling you. Sorry, brother, to do that. No, that's not happening. It's also Nadine's birthday today, and that was a great wedding. And I was saying earlier, we had a nice time out on Saturday night. But 30 years, look at that. And now I remember that wedding. Oh, that was great. I'm going to share you this one little story really quick about that wedding. Pat and I were out at some point, and we were at Easterbrook's. 12-inch hot dog. We know we love Easterbrook's. So Pat said to me, you know, one day when I get married, I want Easterbrook's to cater it. So 30 years ago, now that I know what it was, I remember going to Easterbrook's and what was it, Burlington Taxi? Maybe they're still there. I apologize in Aldershot, but whatever it was. So I arranged for the taxi and I prepaid to go to Easterbrook's to get two 12-inch hot dogs. And they brought it down, was the Oakwood place, right on Barton. So he got his wish. Easterbrook's at his wedding. There was a lot that had to happen, and the staff made it so good. So here's a tune for you guys. Jeff Healy, I'm Legend.

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0: Legend 1029 kicking off our 4 o'clock hour there. New Radicals, get what you give. It's Darren with you. Catherine, I love it. And I'm going to go back and listen, but I'll take her word for it. Apparently, half hour ago, I gave the wrong time. What did I say, Catherine? Listen, I got a lot on my plate here driving this bus by myself and making sure I got everything. Oh, she says, hey, Big D, it's 3:34, not 4:34. Sorry. You know what happens, and I'm just going to tell you. Like, I'm getting things ready, which I'm going to do right now for your Money Monday, so my brain flips over to 4 o'clock. But it was only, I'm just making excuses. It's all BS, Catherine. Thank you. I just got to pay more attention. Okay, before your next keyword, I do want to play you what happened this morning with Sonny and Hayes and our latest winner. It was Zoe Anderson in Burlington. She won the money. Here you go.
1: Hey, is this Zoe?
2: It is.
3: Zoe, it's Sonny and Hayes calling from Legend 1029.
2: Hi, how are
1: you? Good, how are you?
2: Good.
1: Do you have any idea why we're calling?
2: I really hope it's because I won some money.
3: Yes, it's Money Monday,
1: yeah.
3: And you're the big winner.
1: $2,000!
2: No, I did not.
1: Yes!
3: Yes, you did!
2: Oh, my gosh.
3: How
2: That's
3: great.
2: Amazing.
3: Isn't that nice? You jotted
2: that
3: down the keyword.
2: So nice.
3: Yeah. So what are you going to do
2: That's
3: with your
2: amazing.
3: $2,000? What are you going to do with your $2,000, Zoe?
2: Well, I think I need a new washing machine or I got to get it fixed. So some of that will go towards that.
1: Good stuff.
3: Okay.
1: All right.
3: It's always good when, it can help out with something essential like a washing machine.
1: And it's always nice.
2: That's amazing.
1: It's always nice, Zoe, to have clean clothes, too.
3: Yes.
1: So.
2: Yes, exactly. Yes.
3: Yes.
2: So I'll have clean clothes and some pocket money. So
1: there
3: that's
1: you go.
3: Great.
1: Yeah.
3: Hey, congratulations. Thanks for listening. Thanks for jotting down those code words. And today was your big payday.
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0: 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All the details are there. The times, anything if you ever miss it. And you can enter that word and maybe win next week. 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
1: Darren, one problem right now, Niagara Bound QEW at Walker's Line. A crash is off to the left shoulder. It was blocking the HOV lane earlier, so we're seeing delays building up in the area. The rest of the major highways are building up with volume as well, but problem-free. Problems on Highway 6 South, south of Book Road have been cleared, but we still have a crash reported on the upbound Claremont access at Yonge Street. Now until Wednesday, visit Shoppers Drug Mart for the bonus redemption event and get more for your points. 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I'm Lex Tan, more Legend 1029 traffic in minutes.
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Billy Idol, there's Rebel Yell, Legend 102.9. It's Darren with you, rolling through Monday afternoon, 5th of October. We have a frost advisory out. I know. We know they're going to happen. And we kind of get ready for them. Anybody turn on your furnace or maybe your gas fireplace just to warm it up? I'm telling you, I'm in my glory with this weather. All the windows open this morning. My wife is off today, so she's home. So just like opening it up and feels so good just to air out that house, doesn't it? I know. And beautiful views up here on the penthouse. A Burlington Skyway, kind of moving, but typical volume, but right across Lake Ontario, man. Looks great. Sun's out. Mumford and Sons on the

0: I'm with you on Legend 1029. I'm going to send that one out to Roman this afternoon from Pam. Little dedication there. And a nice tune. It's 427 and it's Darren with you. Matt and Sonny this morning were talking about teachers and who influenced you. And it was really interesting and it got me thinking of my time. There was a great teacher. I mean, I had many. When I went to St. Lawrence down the North End, Mr. McDermott, Bernie McDermott, he was really, and he did stuff at the Players Guild. He really kind of opened my eyes of, I'm going to say acting, but doing something that other than school, even though it was, and we had a drama class at St. Lawrence. We actually had a show before Cable 14 was Cable 14. It was called Cable 4. And it was called the Pupil People Show. And we had this little community show. And it was great. And then when I think about high school, I'd have to say it was the whole drama team. Mr. Wade, Mr. Frederick Wade, and Mrs. Dewar, and Sister Laura. I hope I'm getting everybody there, but and doing the plays. And because our drama wasn't big, there was a few times that because I'm big, I was kind of typecasted, which I didn't mind. And one of the roles I played was Tevye in Fiddler on the Roof. And I had such a great time. And again, it was, you know, people like Mr. Wade and that group that I mentioned that made me realize, okay, Darren, you're going to be a C-plus student. You're going to get an A in drama. And so you better find something to do with your life where you can, well, and I'm doing it, thankfully. So there are those ones. And you can add to that list. It's just a little bit down on our Facebook page, which is so nice.
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3: Darren, Niagara-bound on the QEW at Walker's Line. There's a crash cleanup in the left shoulder. And then Niagara-bound QEW past Eastport. A solid vehicle is blocking the right lane. We're seeing delays as you come off of the Burlington Skyway. In town, we've got West 5th closed between Stone Church and Rymel for road work until October the 16th. And we've also got Highway 52 between Concession 2 Road and Governor's Road undergoing a lane restriction for road work until October the 12th. 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I'm Lex Tan. More Legend 1029 traffic in minutes.
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Legend 1029 rolling through. Beautiful Monday afternoon. It's 4:38. Sorry, I was saying last hour. I said it was 4:38. Now we just kind of, we got our time straight. Yeah. And Blue Rodeo's on Legend.

Legend 102.9. There's some Prince, 1999, in the sunshine on a Monday afternoon. And it's Darren with you. I'm going to chat more in a little bit. Just that Lotto Max draw is huge again tomorrow night, like 75 million. No one's winning the thing. But I received another email, and I love getting these press releases from the OLG. This isn't so much about a local winner. It's about one of those tickets that's about to expire. And this is in Grey County. Beautiful Grey County, Ontario. The communities of Owen Sound, Meaford, the Blue Mountains, Flesherton, Markdale, Durham, Hanover. There is a ticket that is about to expire that was from the Lotto Max draw, October the 28th, 2025. This ticket that's going to expire is a $40 million ticket, like $40 million. So sometimes, I mean, I don't know, I've never won big, but I hear that if you win a big lottery, you wait a little bit, you get your affairs in order, and then you go to the OLG office, you get your money, and you take the picture, and away you go. But could this person or this group be waiting like this long? Because what are we today? We're the 5th, so, you know, it is getting close, but can you imagine? All of a sudden you're going through, I don't know, the junk drawer or, oh, that box where you're going to put things. You're like, oh, here's a lottery ticket. When was it for? Oh, it was for October 28th, 2025. I wonder if we could have won anything. Silence. You find out you could have won $40 million. So maybe you're playing with people in that area or you know somebody in that area. Say, so you better go have a look. And oh, man. So I always say to my wife, we get them, we check them. Oh, I got a bunch in my purse. I'm like, hun, we could be rich. And that's what's going to happen. Maybe that's my ticket. Who knew? Bryan Adams on Legend.

0: 1029. More music in minutes. This October, make your voice heard. Vote for mayor, city councilors, and school board trustees in Hamilton's 2026 municipal election. Legend 1029 traffic.
1: Darren, we've got two reports of crashes on the Red Hill. First, upbound at Barton, causing delays from the QEW and continuing all the way up to about King. And the downbound Red Hill past Mud, also dealing with a collision, causing delays in the immediate area. At least some good news. Problems in the Niagara-bound QE at Walker's Line and past Eastport have fully been cleared. Jumpstart helps kids across Canada access sport and play so more kids can get into the game. Learn more at jumpstart.canadiantire.ca. I'm Lex Tan, more Legend 1029 traffic in minutes.
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Well, there you go. What a solid way to kick off our 5 o'clock hour. I haven't played that tune in such a long time. Some REM and Losing My Religion on Legend 102.9. Nice Monday afternoon, 5th of October. It's Darren with you just after 5, about 13 right now in Hamilton. Keep in mind, it is going to get chilly overnight. Yes, we have a frost advisory in effect. I got lots coming up this hour. After 5:30, there was this couple that was having a wedding recently, but where it was, because of some storms, family couldn't get to the wedding. So they put it out there on social media that they need some guests. And something really, really special happened. It is such a feel-good story. And coming up here in about 10 minutes, I'm going to play a tune that has officially surpassed 1 billion streams on Spotify. Joining a very exclusive club. And this is a lady that recently passed away, and I'm going to tell you more and play that song. That is on the way. Here's a Cutting Crew on Legend.

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3: Darren, we've got one problem on the upbound Red Hill at Barton. A crash there is causing big delays from the QEW going up to Green Hill. But good news on the downbound Red Hill past Mud. Problems there have cleared. The rest of the major highways dealing with heavy volume right now. In town, West 5th Street is closed between Stone Church and Rymel for road work until October the 16th. And starting tonight at 7 p.m., Barton and Wentworth will be closed for road work until 10 p.m. Now until Wednesday, visit Shoppers Drug Mart for the bonus redemption event and get more for your points. 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I'm Lex Tan. 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

Legend 1029 Survivor, Eye of the Tiger, Monday afternoon. It's Darren with you. Hey, coming up here in 3 minutes, I'm going to play a tune that has officially went over a billion streams on Spotify, and this happens a lot when, unfortunately, a singer-songwriter passes away and there's just those tunes that you love to hear. I'm going to play the song that I'm talking about coming up after Kim Mitchell on Legend.

0: Legend 1029, and there she is, Dolly Parton and Jolene on this Monday afternoon, and it's Darren with you. I just gave the stat a couple minutes ago, and in case you missed it, that song from Dolly Parton, Jolene, has officially surpassed 1 billion streams on Spotify, making it just the 20th country song ever to reach that milestone. It was originally released in 1973, and one of the oldest songs to join Spotify's Billionaire Streamers Club. The previous record for country songs was 33 years. And when I think of it, it does fit that genre, but I always found that Dolly's music was just so universal. I mean, you could label it however you want. I just always thought it was great. And that one right there, breaking records. Nice to play that one on this Monday afternoon. Let's get a look at the roads now. Lex.
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3: Darren, new issue on the Niagara-bound QEW at Appleby Line. A collision blocking the HOV. We're seeing delays starting from Bronte. And we're also still dealing with that crash on the upbound Red Hill at Barton. It's solid as you come off the QEW and go up the Green Hill as well. West 5th remains closed from Stone Church to Rymel for road work until October 16th. 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I'm Lex Tan, more Legend 1029 traffic in minutes.
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Legend 1029, there's the Pet Shop Boys on this Monday afternoon. It's Darren with you. The show every day is brought to you by TS Law Personal Injury Lawyers. And you can read their Google reviews. You will know they can help you as well because TS Law is trusted success. Coming up here in 6 minutes. I love talking about weddings. I've said on the show so many times, I had a wedding DJ business, MC in weddings. I've done it all. And sometimes things can go a little off the rails at a wedding. But I got a story of a wedding that things were about to go off the rails, but a bunch of strangers made it okay. It is such a great feel-good story. It's coming up here in Moist Legend 102.9.

0: Legend 102.9, and what a tune there on this Monday afternoon from the most excellent album, Zenyatta Mondatta. That was The Police. On Legend 102.9, and it's Darren here with you, and what a great little feel-good story here for you. So there was a couple getting married last week in Outer Banks, North Carolina, but recently some storms cut off access to the highway to get to the area. And most of the family and friends, they couldn't make it there, so an open invitation was posted on social media asking for local visitors who were already there in the area to show up and make the day special. So in that area, 400 people showed up to watch two people they had never met get married. And here's the newlyweds, Jaden and Kimberly, talking about it.
1: I think that the wedding that we had was better than the one we had planned. This whole thing just came together, and within 24 hours, you would have thought the Queen of England was getting married. Where was 400 cars at least.
2: Yeah, there were families of 30 people, 14 people all showing up. There were families, so many people stuck here. We met people from
1: everywhere. I mean, the entire island really showed up. We plan to come back every year for our anniversary and stay at the campground.
0: And that's such a nice story. You gotta love it. Here's the band on Legend.

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2: Darren, we've got the Niagara-bound QEW at Appleby line dealing with a crash blocking the HOV in the left lane. It's heavy all the way back from Ford Drive. Eastbound on the link approaching Gulf Links, we've got an incident reported there. And we're seeing heavy delays as you transfer off the eastbound 403, continuing to about Upper Wentworth. And we still have that crash from the upbound Red Hill at Barton blocking the live lane. We're seeing delays from the QEW up to Green Hill. 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

Legend 1029, there we go. What a tune right there from Aerosmith, and I don't want to miss a thing. On this Monday afternoon, it's Darren with you. I am over. Hang on, let me click on it. Now I'm there. Now I am there. On our website at legend.fm. And Work Perks is getting set to kick off very, very soon, and we want to come and see you at work. Yeah, legend.fm. It's right there. We will bring some coffee and treats, a swag bag, including a $50 cash card courtesy of Access Storage, and a beautiful floral surprise. And that is from our friends at Blooms Fresh in Ancaster, okay? So it's real simple to do, legend.fm. Now, coming up after 6, another keyword for Legends Money Mondays, and we had another big winner this morning with Matt and Sonny. All those details on the way, Legend 1029. In the-

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0: Legend 102.9, and what a tune right there. Black Crowes, She Talks to Angels. To kick off our 6 o'clock hour and bring us into Monday night for the 5th of October. And it's Darren with you just after 6 o'clock, about 13 degrees right now in Hamilton. This is the first time I've said this. We have a frost advisory in effect overnight. I know. It's one of those things. We know it's coming. But then when it happens, you're like, oh, maybe some sort of warmth is going to get turned on tonight. Hey, I have your keyword coming up, Legends Money Mondays, in just a sec. But we had another winner this morning at $2,000. It was Zoe Anderson from Burlington, and here's what happened.
1: Hey, is this Zoe?
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2: Hi, how are
1: you? Good, how are you?
2: Good.
1: Do you have any idea why we're calling?
2: I really hope it's because I won some money.
3: Yes, it's Money Monday, and you're the big winner.
1: $2,000!
2: No, I did not.
1: Yes!
3: Yes, you did!
2: Oh, my gosh.
3: How
2: That's
3: great.
2: Amazing.
3: Isn't that nice? You jotted down
2: the
3: keyword.
2: That is so nice.
3: Yeah. So what are you going to do
2: That's
3: with your two
2: amazing.
3: Grand? What are you going to do with your two grand, Zoe?
2: Well, I think I need a new washing machine, or I got to get it fixed. So some of that will go towards that.
1: Good stuff. Okay. All right.
3: It's always good when it can help out with something essential like a washing machine.
1: And it's always nice.
2: That's amazing.
1: It's always nice, Zoe, to have clean clothes too.
3: Yes.
1: So.
2: Yes. Exactly. Yes. So I'll have clean clothes and some pocket money. So
1: there
3: that's
1: you go.
3: Great.
1: Yeah.
3: Hey, congratulations! Thanks for listening. Thanks for jotting down those code words. And today was your big payday.
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0: And here it is, your next keyword for Legends Money Mondays on this Monday night. And the 6 p.m. word is lucky. Yes, it'd be lucky if you won that $2,000, eh? So that is L-U-C-K-Y. Lucky is your word. 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The more keywords you get, the better your shot at getting that call from Matt and Sonny, letting you know that you just won $2,000. 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
2: Well, Big D, good news. Niagara Bound on the QEW at Appleby line problems have cleared. However, we're still seeing delays starting from about third line. We also have good news. Eastbound on the link approaching Golf Links, problems and delays there are gone. Upbound on the Red Hill at Barton, that crash is gone. However, it's still heavy coming off of the QEW going up to about King. Now until Wednesday, visit Shoppers Drug Mart for the bonus redemption event and get more for your points. 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

Legend 1029, and there's the Thompson Twins on this Monday night. It's Darren with you. Well, maybe some of you have already had dinner. Maybe you're having it now. Maybe you're cooking. But I got to tell you, I'm already getting excited for next Monday's dinner. Yes, a week away. Any idea why? Well, I'm going to remind you and tell you why. Really, I've got more to think about than that, but for what's coming up this weekend, that has something to do with it, okay? Stay tuned. It's coming up in six. Here's the Pretenders, Legend 102.9.

0: Legend 1029, and there's some lover boy on this Monday night, and it's Darren with you. So I was just saying a few minutes ago that, oh, maybe you're having dinner, cooking dinner, whatever, you've had dinner, but I'm already looking forward to next Monday. Yeah, we're going into a long weekend. It's Thanksgiving this coming weekend, and I'm talking about leftovers. Oh, I know. I mean, you can have leftovers anytime, but, you know, whatever you're doing, you know, hopefully you'll be fortunate to be together with family or friends, and you've got the turkey, you've got the ham, the cabbage rolls, the whatever you've got going on. But there is something about leftover turkey sandwiches. Oh my goodness. On some nice, I love it. On some nice rye bread, sometimes toasted, a little bit of mayo, cranberry sauce on it. Oh, maybe whatever you want. They're leftovers. You have to use them up. So yeah, we're talking about it a week before, but there's your reminder. Like, oh yeah, long weekend coming up. Yes, indeed. And let's get a look at Monday night traffic now. Lex.
1: 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Vote for mayor, city councilors, and school board trustees in Hamilton's 2026 municipal election.
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3: Darren, we still have West 5th closed between Stone Church and Rymo for road work until October the 16th. Starting at 7 p.m., Barton and Wentworth will have road work starting up. The intersection will be closed from 7 p.m. to 10 p.m., but after 10 p.m., eastbound Barton will remain closed while the westbound side of Barton will reopen. The major highways are running busy still, but problem-free. 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I'm Lex Tan, more Legend 1029 traffic in minutes.
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1029, and there is Duran Duran on this Monday night. It's Darren with you. Well, the overnight low tonight, everybody, eh? I've been saying it, and we know it's happening. This is just what life is like living in Canada, right? You know, but it's kind of that first one. And we do have a frost advisory out. The overnight low near zero. I was saying to my wife, Joanna, yesterday we were hanging out having just such a nice, beautiful Sunday. And I'm like, you know what? I could almost turn the fireplace on, but we didn't. Not yet, though, I know. But down to zero we go tonight. Will Cox, do the Bearcat, Legend 1029.

Legend 1029, and there's the Human League on this Monday night. It's Darren with you. Well, Friday night, not me. I don't think any of you, at least not the big jackpot. Nobody won that Lotto Max jackpot. So tomorrow night, it's up to 75 million. Yeah, 75 million, 12 max millions, $75,000 prizes. I know, it just grows and grows. And maybe, like a lot of people, when it gets this high, you know, just bought one, a quick pick or whatever for Friday. And we were like, oh, let's take a break. But sure enough, my wife and I, we picked one up over the weekend. Why not? Matt and Sonny have a chance for you to win a $100 OLG gift card on their morning show on Wednesday. I'm going to play some Lighthouse right now. And it's a couple weeks away. Lighthouse on October the 24th, Saturday night, will be at the Westdale Theater here in Hamilton, the westdale.ca for tickets. And here they are on Legend.

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2: Darren, we still have leftover volume on the Niagara-bound QEW from Burloak to the Junction, westbound 403 from 6 North to the York Boulevard area, and upbound on the Red Hill from the QEW to King. Tonight at 7 p.m., though, Barton and Wentworth will have road work starting off. The intersection will be shut down from 7 p.m. to 10 p.m. Then after 10 p.m., eastbound Barton will remain closed while westbound Barton will reopen. 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I'm Lex Han, more Legend 1029 traffic in minutes.
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Legend 1029, and there's some No Doubt and Spider Webs, and just like that, everybody. I always say it, time flies when you're having fun. It's coming up on 7 o'clock. And that's going to wrap it up for me, Darren Laidman. Don't forget, tomorrow morning with Matt and Sonny, another chance to win tickets to see Jason Bonham and his evening of Led Zeppelin here in Hamilton. They're going to kick it off with your keyword as well. One more week, Legends Money Mondays, and I'll have your keywords at 2, 4, and 6 tomorrow. Have yourself an excellent night. 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
14: Roadwork has now started at the intersection of Barton and Wentworth. It's all shut down until 10 p.m. Then after 10 p.m., westbound Barton will reopen, but eastbound Barton will remain closed until 6 a.m. Starting at 9, the McNeely Road Escarpment access from Lacomo to Ridge will have a lane restriction until 2 p.m. because of roadwork. And also Stone Church will have a lane restriction between Rochelle and Pritchard starting at 9 a.m. and lasting until 4. 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